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do you need an ice bath? 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Anything that you desire when you hear that song. Good luck. On the way for your Daddy Cool, we've got some Savage Garden and Paul Kelly to kick off. You feel good workday after 11 here at Zinc.

0: Well, Bilko and Jade back in tomorrow morning from 5:30 after a bit of an epic journey. Bunch for lunch yesterday and, of course, this morning live from the Fishing Classic Expo. 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Eurythmics on the way and Daddy Cool next.
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0: 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The same for Saturday, then Sunday a shower, 2 clearing and 24.
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0: 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Good afternoon to you.
1: You know, you really have to feel for anyone who travels with children who have social media. 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She doesn't know she's being

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0: Hello there, it's Jonesy Demander driving you home.
1: We often think that the new names are so crazy than babies, like Absidy, A, B, C, D, E, and Ladasha with a dash in the middle. But by and large, the new names are quite conservative. These are the top 10 baby names in Australia right now. 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
0: Yep.
1: Noah. 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Henry, and Leo. 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
0: Mm-hmm.
1: So they're kind of old-fashioned.
0: Nice names.
1: Nice names. 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
0: Oh, there'd be a lot of Irmas.

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And better music and more of it right across your feel-good workday. 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

0: right about this game for one big reason. All the referees are French. And you think you have a problem with the English. 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So, yeah, live right now, a penalty in the first couple of minutes.
1: Hey, that's perfect.
0: Please, please, please let this be a goal. If this doesn't go in, it sets the kind of tone for the tournament.
2: No, don't
0: for me.
2: Be like that.
0: I'm going to play a song. I can't even bear to watch it, guys.
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I'm a Socceroos fan, but I'm also an England fan. They're playing well, and I have to leave for work. Normally, you guys drive me to work, but I don't want to miss the match. What do I do? Helen, for this morning, I release you.

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0: Zig 96 with Bilko and Jade Fabrecki. I just saw the episode of Margot Makes Money on Prime Video with the episode that has that song in there. Have I got the title right
1: Margot
0: there, Jack? Margot Has Money Problems with Ellen Fanning and Dakota Fanning. Her sister also co-produces along with Michelle Pfeiffer. And Nicole Kidman's also appeared as a wrestler in the episode I just saw. It's so good.
1: Anyway, but read the book first.
0: Which I've done.
1: Good.
0: We're getting totally off track here. It's time to catch up with a legend who helped us out with our trivia night a few weeks ago. We're talking Bruce Highway's alter ego. Welcome, Anna Brennan.
1: Anna Brennan, good morning.
2: Good morning. That is the first time I've been introduced as Bruce Highway's alter ego. That's great.
0: Well, Bruce and I are bros, mate. We hang out on the weekend. I don't know where you are when that happens, but, mate, it's so good.
1: We actually think it was Bruce Highway that dobbed us in for having the phone on the trivia night. So we've got a bone to pick with him when he pops up next time, don't you worry.
2: Fair enough. Yeah, I've got several bones to pick with him usually.
0: I bet you have. Anyway, tell us now, look, we've got a couple of big announcements to make now. Anna Brennan, I noticed you were doing the Horizon Fest on the coast there a few weeks back. You know, you got a show at Gunnable this weekend first up. Is that the Tinderella show we're talking about?
2: Yes. Yeah, so I'm doing my show Tinderella tomorrow night at Gunnable Homestead. I'm very excited.
0: That's what is it, good. Though? What is Tinderella? Is it something to do with Cinderella being on Tinder? Explain it to me.
2: Pretty much, yeah. It's just a stand-up comedy show about all of my ridiculous dating escapades so that I can write off my dates on tax.
1: Anna, they tell me that blokes on Tinder that do a Tinder profile often put up pictures of them with fish. Have you seen that?
2: Yeah, that's a real common thing. And I actually have a phobia of fish flipping around out of water. So every time I see it, I'm like,
1: swipe left or right. Which one's the one where you cancel it?
2: Sorry?
1: If you don't want to date that person, do you swipe left or right?
2: Left.
1: Swipe left.
2: I just think you want them to have left. You alone.
1: Okay. Very clever.
0: See, Anna's got the lines here. I just thought guys just posted pictures of either, you know, their shirt off or their pants off. I thought that's what they did on Tinder, but no, okay.
2: There's a lot of that too, right. Yep.
0: Hey, by the way, can I ask you, I only found out, thanks to the Gympie Grapevine, Scott Kekovich performs with you?
2: Yes, yeah.
0: Mate, this serious journo from the Gympie Times, is what the hell, mate? Why have I not heard about this before now?
2: Yeah, he's jumping up with me, and so is my sort of daughter, Aaliyah Charlton, is going to jump up and do a quick support spot as well. I'm very excited.
1: My sort of daughter, I like that. You're also...
2: That's her preferred term.
1: Yep. Heading overseas, Anna Brennan.
2: Yeah, next year I want to take this show to Edinburgh Fringe. So I did it in Melbourne a few years ago, and it's fun. And I'm going to go to Europe, and I want to do the show in Edinburgh.
0: Have the Edinburgh people said they're keen, or are you just going to lob and perform in a tent somewhere there?
2: No, I'll just rock up and do it on a train, I reckon. Just, you know, captive audience. No, it'll be fun. But I do have something uncharacteristically wholesome to say.
0: Oh,
2: I'm
0: going
2: to warn you.
0: Right on.
2: I know.
0: Right.
2: You were talking earlier about sporting parents, you know, the ones that show up every Sunday morning and skip brunch so that they can take their kids to the
0: footy.
2: Yeah,
0: we never honour them enough. Yes. These athletes we praise. I mean, it's the mums and dads who've got them to where they are today.
2: Okay, so this is going to shock you because I don't normally say anything this nice, but event promotion is really hard. I'm an independent event producer and it is just... nagging people online and it's just really tricky. And people especially in Queensland, just want to rock up on the night rather than buying tickets in advance. And it's, anyway. But you guys are like the sporting parents of event promotion in the area. Like anything that's going on, I always tell people to message you and that you'll put them on air. And that is just such an amazing platform. So thank you for doing that.
0: Oh, Anna.
1: That's very kind of you to say, mate. We're very fortunate that we have so many talented people in the community.
2: I have just ruined my reputation.
1: Sorry, mate. Sorry, quickly say something rude like Bruce Highway.

0: I would do that quickly.
1: Okay, so my show tomorrow, the tagline is Tales of Chasing Tail, and it is has adult content and is not suitable for under 18s or arguably anyone.
0: Well, there it is. See, that's the end. Yeah.

0: 7:42, Bill Cohen, Jake Fabricchi on Zik 96. As we've been doing all this week, it's time to shine a spotlight on a song because we are celebrating the grand opening of Spotlight next Wednesday. The Zik team will be there to glow up and show up the greatness that is Spotlight. Now, I'm
1: you know
0: a dude.
1: What? Spotlight.

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2: 23 today, there may be some wisps of fog around. Expect some late morning afternoon showers. 24 tomorrow, with the rain starting to move through. 4 to 5 millimetres tomorrow, another 15 plus on Sunday. So it's going to be wet into back to school Monday and then Tuesday, Jade. Sunshine, 21 the top overnight of 6 degrees.
3: Drewy from Gardner's Tackle World let us know this morning that it's a better day for fishing today. So please, if you're out and you're catching big fish at the Rainbow Beach Family Fishing Classic and you get onto them,